At least in my life, I found someone that may not be here forever to see me through.

You are too concerned with what was and what will be. There's a saying, yesterday is history. Tomorrow is a mystery, but today is a gift. That is why it is called the present.

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And I don't care if I go home with my ass kicked. As long as

you try it, you dig it. Everybody has a ball in my hotel. What a story I can tell. I finish up a gig and tighten up my wig and never have to wander around and roam and never find a groovy place to get the jump and really go. And on, you can make it and you'll have a ball at home.